Hey everybody, it's me, Kami Francis. How's it going? I hope you're safe and dry tonight. I think the worst is over, at least in the Philly and Princeton area. New York, I don't know how you're doing. But who knows what'll happen later tonight. We'll see how fun it is to get home after this. Alright, hello, I'm Kami Francis. This is Transistor Sister. Thanks to Saris for what we call the screaming show around these parts. Cool to hear. I like the kind of various flavors of punk thing we've got going Saturday afternoon into evening, followed by who knows what from Veer. Usually something you can dance to, which is also great for a Saturday night. What a lovely lineup we have here on WPRB Saturday nights. I was thinking about doing a really request heavy show today, but then I changed my mind. I just wanted to let you know that. When I feel like probably everybody had this, well, I don't know, if you were a kid as long ago as I was, where on the oldie station they would have jukebox Saturday night and they would take requests. And I would always request Superstition by Stevie Wonder, and sometimes they wouldn't play it because they had a

limit to how many songs from the 70s they could play. And because at that point, oldies was 50s, 60s, and only occasionally 70s. Now it's like Nirvana, you know. Anyway, call me Francis. I'm Grandma. Call me Francis. And that, and before No Means No, wait, did I say that? We heard No Means No, Rags and Bones for their album Wrong for 1989. I thought of it just because there was a storm a-coming, and it popped into my head, the opening line of that song, Hunker Down, Y'all. So I played it. That's a great song, great record. Always happy to play some No Means No. And before No Means No, we heard Freddie Boom Boom Cannon. May he rest in peace with Transistor Sister from 1961, the theme song of the show. All right. I have a lot of new music to play. A lot. New music, new reissues. Some old stuff too. Oh, and I'm going to do a mini theme this time around. Probably, I'm going to say I'm going to do it at 9 o'clock on the hour. We will do a mini theme based on a weird Japanese new wave cover song that I found this week. But first, the first new music since the turn of the century from the Yummy Fur. This is out now on Upset the Rhythm, and we're going to hear it.

I'm back already. That's what happens when I play kind of a long first song. Anyway, we just heard Lasso from Brazil. They just like Beyonce, they have dropped a surprise whole album just the other day. They have a new album called Covarde, and it seems to be self-released. I would assume that a record will come out eventually on a label. I think that State has put out some Lasso records, but right now, self-released, digital only on Bandcamp. Covarde is the name of the album. That song is called Corpo Estranho, and they're pretty awesome. And for that, the new Christs, featuring the singer Radio Birdman from the 90s. That was I Am the Half That's Left from their second album, Woe Betide, from 1995. And the Yummy Fur from Glasgow with My Lasagna, as they say in Glasgow. And that is from their new album, Everybody Talks About the Weather. And yeah, if you're familiar with the Yummy Fur, they're around in the 90s. I'm not sure if they were around in the 80s, but definitely in the 90s. And then, yeah, the last record they put out, I guess, was in 2000 or 2001. And here they are back again. I'm into it. Alrighty, I am Call Me Francis. 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Cool. All right. This is new music from Belgium. Here we go.

Thank you.

That was Choo Choo Train with This Perfect Day for 1987. Before that, from this year, Kylan Lunsford live version of No Disabuse. That is from a new live album of all the, from all different sources, some live shows, some live on the radio stuff, and that's on Minimum Table Stacks. Just came out. It is called I Woke Up in the Body of Peter Pan with a Pinocchio Nose. And before that, Nuit Blanche with Encaisse et Laissez Passer, which means take the hit and let it pass. That is on their album Hélas on La Vida Samus, out soon. And Wonder City Orchestra from Japan with Highway Cracker, and that is from Information from 1982. From Belgium, the first song was called The Wolf and the Band, Please Stay Angry, little single. I forgot what the other song's called. It's not called Please Stay Angry, but that is the name of the single. Got it? There's no song on the single called Please Stay Angry, but it's a single. It's got two songs on it. And one of them is The Wolf, and you just heard it. And I liked it, and I hope you liked it too. Alrighty, I'm still Call Me Francis. You're still listening to WPRB. And I'm going to play The Passions now. Okay. You can come to the chat if you want, WPRB.com/chat. And as always, stay safe. Be careful.

0: All right, we just heard from Ben F. from France with As-tu déjà pensé à la mort? Have you ever thought about death? That is from a self-titled release that they put out themselves late last year and has just been issued on tape by Idiotape Records, also out of France. And before that, we had TGV, or in English, TGV, with Partie 1, Très Grand Vitesse, which means very high speed. And that was on the compilation BEPPP, French Synthwave, 1979 to 85. And it was originally released as a single with an instrumental B-side in 1981. And for that, Part Company with Into the Water from their new album on Spoil Squirt Records. Milo Stamp from Florida with Wash It Down from the Bedroom Punk EP, self-released from Now. And from 1981 again. It's either Now or 1981. The Passions with The Square from their album 30,000 Feet Over China. Great album. I'm Kami Francis. 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And WPRB wants you to know about the Latin American Legal Defense and Education Fund, or LALDEF. The Latin American Legal Defense and Education Fund is a grassroots nonprofit organization formed to defend the civil rights of all immigrants in Mercer County and facilitate their access to healthcare and education, as well as to advance cross-cultural understanding in the Mercer County area. 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That's LALDEF.org. This has been a public service announcement from WPRB Princeton, community supported independent radio. Now we're going to hear a station ID from Tootie Cole, who's playing here next week. Here, by here I mean Philly. Playing in Philly next week at U5 Fest. I've decided that I have to go, so you'll be hearing someone else on my show next week. I decided, who knows if it could be my last chance to see Tootie Cole. It sort of sounds like she's not going to be touring for a while after this. So I'm going. I need to see Tootie. And after that, it's going to be a set of songs about models. I heard a Japanese new wave cover of The Model by Kraftwerk, and it made me just want to listen to it. We're going to play a few different covers of The Model, and I'm going to play other songs about models, and you're going to listen to it all. You're going to listen to it all. Please attach your ears to the radio speaker.
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Alrighty. That was the song that set me off on this path this week. That was Gate Ball with The Model from their album Sumatona Getuboru, which means smart gate ball. And that is from 1983. And yeah, I just happened upon that wonderful cover of Kraftwerk's The Model, and I decided to just do a model set, do a little of the old uneasy listening style theme mixed with the John Solomon style, a bunch of different people doing fairly different covers of the same song. And so before Gate Ball, we had Cheap and Nasty from Holland with I'm a Photo Model. It's on their CoverGirl EP from 1981. Title track also could apply. In fact, that one, I'm a Photo Model, is kind of a sarcastic thing about being like, stop taking pictures of me because I'm a punk. Stop putting me on postcards. And CoverGirl is, I think, more about an actual model. And before that, there was Big Black doing The Model. That might have been the first place I heard that song on a single for 1987. That was that song and the Cheap Tricks, He's a Whore. Also, definitely the first place I heard that one, that Cheap Tricks song. Anyway, yeah, actually, and Steve Albini also introduced me to good ZZ Top. This might be controversial, but I hated ZZ Top when I was growing up. It was, you know, Sharp Dressed Man and Legs, and I thought they were terrible. I thought they were boring. I thought they were gross. And then I heard Just Got Paid, as covered by Rape Man, but Steve Albini's band. And I was like, oh, this is kind of cool. And my husband Bill was like, oh, you need to listen to Tres Hombres and like all ZZ Top pre when they started doing all the, you know, She's Got Legs stuff or whatever. Cheap Sunglasses. I think Cheap Sunglasses was the point of no return. Then I learned about ZZ Top from Steve Albini and my husband. And before that, requested moments before I put it on, The Undertones' Male Model from their self-titled album from 1979. And Guai Li, that was a cover I played a few years ago and really love. That was their cover of Kraftwerk, The Model as well. And that was from their album Wang Yuji, which means like Flight of Delusion is how they translated it when it was released later on a European label. And for 1981, we had John Ruth, I Am a Model. And the first song, the OG Kraftwerk with Das Model from 1978. I'm Kami Francis. Thank you for listening to Transistor Sister. Special mini theme. I was talking about when I first switched over from always doing themes to doing this freeform thing. I talked about doing a mini theme every episode. Maybe I'll go back to that. That was fun. That was a nice little. I do love a theme. I just did like 350 of them, and I'm feeling a little bit tapped out. So, yeah, maybe I'll make that a regular feature of the show. We'll see. Anyway, here's another new thing, a new old thing from La Vida es un Mustisco out of London. This is Spanish arch pop new wave band Las Animas, also known as Las Animas del Cuarto Obscuro. And the La Vida es un Mustisco released their first album, I think. Yeah, the first album last year. And now they have released their second album, originally from 1989. This is when they shortened their names to Las Animas, and the second album is just called Las Animas. And we're going to listen to it right now. Oh, they're from Spain. Did I say that?

0: Alrighty. That was the Comedians from LA. Another new record just out on Minimum Table Stacks. The song is called Etiquette. Their album is self-titled. And before that, from 1969, The Magic Lanterns, When the Music Stops, from their album Shame, Shame, from 1969. I got that. Actually, now that I think about it, I got that at Jerry's Records in the... He had a section called, like... It was something to do with 70s. I can't remember now. I'll have to look. There was, like, labels stuck on all the records that said, like... lesser known 70s or something, but that record was from 1969, Jerry. Anyway, it was still a magical place. I spent many an hour digging and bought like every David Bowie record for $4 a piece, things that would make a younger record collector in 2026 faint. I think about all the things I could have gotten there for $4. Anyway, before that, The Prize from Australia with their song In the Red. Now, they have just been constantly putting out records called In the Red, or releases called In the Red. So their LP was called In the Red, and there's like different versions of it. I think there's an Australian version, a European version. Neither of them had a song called In the Red, but now they have released a song called In the Red. And here it is. I played it. I hope you liked it. And before that, we had Womb Elements from Austin, Texas, with Men in the Politics. What's it called? I think it might just be called Men in Politics from 1982. And Der Verlierer from Germany, I think from Berlin, with Eiszeit, which means Ice Age. And that is from their album Ideal, which came out on Mongel Records recently. And I've played it before. I played it again. That's Transistor Sister Heavy Rotation. I played Bombin by them before the record came out. And now it's out and all the songs are available. And I played a different song too. Can you believe it? Same band in the space of a couple of weeks. That's how much I like that record. And before that, we had Las Animas with Mohara from their self-titled album, originally from 1989. Just reissued on La Vida Es Un Mus Discos. All right, I am Call Me Francis, and here's something I wasn't expecting. Well, I don't know. I mean, maybe they've been active this whole time, but Clan of Xymox just put out a new single. I don't know. Maybe they've been putting out music all along. I honestly have not been paying that close of attention to them, but I was a bit surprised to see that they put out a new single, and it's good. So, guess what? I will play it.
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Ești iubita?

电影。

so many French bands this week. I don't know. It's just how it turned out. That was Last Night from Paris with Terrorisé from their album La Vie Ton Rêve, which just came out on three different labels. Les Disques Mauvais Garçons, which I think it's spelled wrong, Gorilla Vinyl, and Rockerill Records. And before that, we had Ardent from Toulouse with Nights and Days. That is a single track that they just released on Bandcamp. And before that, not from France, from Germany, Die Wehrkraft der Setzer with Aufrüsten from their Ekta Punks LP from 1986. The Tangies from Ohio with Coast to Coast, not to be confused with their other song, Coast to T.O. Coast. This is from their new EP, which is called Shotgun. And for that, Baba Zula from Turkey with Hak Bitme Kukite, I don't know. Their new album is called XXX, and it is out on Glitterbeat Records. And the first song, new music from Clan of Zymox. Actually, almost everything in that last set was new. And that was a song called Fire. It's a new single on Metropolis Records. A-side is Broken Heart. I'm Kami Francis. 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And WPRB wants you to know about Flemington DIY. Flemington DIY is a volunteer-run, nonprofit community art space for all ages located in Flemington, New Jersey. 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Here's a little something from Spain. This band tips over into like pop punk more than I'm usually comfortable with, but somehow they pull it off, and I was very excited to see a new album from them. Whole album. This is Rotura.

Alrighty, that was MNF with Appendice ad uso degli ascoltatori temporali, which means appendix for occasional listeners. And the name of their album is even longer. It's called Linee Atalanche, Colloqui della Providenza tra il Moderno e la Conservazione. And that means Atlantic Lines, Conversations on Providence, Modernity, and Conservatism, Rock and Roll. That just came out on Sentiero Futuro Autoproduzione, which is kind of the place to be if you are a serious political Italian anarchist band. So that's a cassette that just came out. It's good. I like all their weird stuff. And for that, Highway Patrol, Trapped in the City from the So Dry EP. I already forgot where that band is from. And Teledente Sis with Le Soldat Perdu dans la Forêt, more French stuff. It's from their Foxtrot EP on Arvo Discs and also like 800 other records of labels. And I gotta say, I like this a lot, but it is a single for 18 euros plus shipping, and I just don't think I'm gonna get the record. Sorry. It's hard to even justify getting an LP from Europe these days. It's sad. But before that, Rotura from Spain with Todo Ardio from their new album Una y Otra Vez, which I don't know. They self-released, I believe, their first LP. This one, I'm not sure if it's on a label or not. Anyway, that's what I played. I'm Call Me Francis, playing music for you for a little while longer, until it's time for Veer's Vivacious Variety, coming up at 11 here in WPRB, New Jersey's only radio station in beautiful Princeton, New Jersey. I'm about to go back out into the nor'easter. I hope it's done. I think it might be, for now, but I guess we'll find out. I guess as a DJ, I should probably know about the weather, but what are you going to do? Anyway, here's more Italian music. This was recently reissued fan club style, doing air quotes, and was available some places, sold out very fast. It's an Italian record from 1981. It's called Ice and the Iced.

everybody. That was Moya Moya with Hall Newland from their new album of the same name on Permanent Residence Records. Before that, from they're from Australia, in case you couldn't tell. And before that, Funeral with Enterrado from their self-titled EP on Caligari Records here from Peru. There's been quite a few bands called Funeral already, but that's okay. There's just not that many band names left. I don't think anybody else would be calling themselves Ice in the Iced. From Italy, 1981, that was Poly Schizophrenia from their self-titled 7-inch on Hideaway Music. And that is just about it for me. I will be off next week. Pretty sure. No, definitely. Because I'm going to see Tootie Cole at U5 Fest. So look forward to an exciting replacement DJ next week. And I will be back the week after that. Alrighty. Thank you for listening. As always, stand firm against fascism and oppression in any way that you can. And to guide you along that path, here is, once again, as always, every week, always, always, forever in our hearts, Chumbawamba.

everybody. Welcome back to another rendition with yours truly, Veer Necroma. You are all listening to Veer's Vivacious Variety. How are we doing? I hope well. Tonight, we have a bit of a different kind of program, but none too foreign to Veer's Vivacious Variety. Here on 103.3 WPRB Princeton, community supported in independent radio. Tonight, we're going to be playing many a tune released oh so recently. My throat hurts, sorry. Everyone, take a sip of water with me. Oh, phenomenal. Look at that crackling.

just kept hearing the bird. But tonight's show is going to be a lot of new music, relatively released within the last month, I want to say. Some of them are music videos that got tied to, well, I found them through music videos that have been released recently. But yeah, a lot of new music tonight. I am saving all of my good stuff that I'm like really excited for next month, October. It's all gonna be some sort of spooky, eerie, ambient kind of vibe. Tonight, chill vibes, cool new music, right? I might get bored and I might get a little wacky in the middle there, but we're gonna see, right? I want to save some good stuff for next week. Next week especially. I'm gonna be in Seattle, literally even the day of my show. But when I get back, I'm gonna calm down, ease myself, get on the airwaves, and then hopefully have some cool new music from Seattle to show you guys. And then once that hour is up, we're gonna get into some wacky stuff. I'm excited for this next month. Halloween's my favorite time of year. I feel like last year I could have done better. This year, I'm excited to showcase my newfound abilities and talents that I've come across in the past couple months here, and that you all have so graciously been a part of. But before we get into that, let me know in the chat how y'all are doing. How should we start this? There's so much new music, right? I don't know exactly which way I want to start. So I might. Someone pick a number 1 through 27 in the chat right now. All right. With all that being said, right? And that's not even all the music, by the way. That's just 1 through 27. Whatever. Someone pick a number. There's some fun stuff I'm gonna toss up in here in a bit. But one of my favorite artists, a very unexpected collab will be occurring tonight, right? But anyone, 1 through 27. If not, eeny, meeny, miny, moe. Come on, Cosmic, pick a number. 25, Tandy picked 25, all right. Let me go to the beginning. I forgot that was on. Oh my goodness, okay.

Ooh, you picked a Russian track, Tandy. Oh, hello, Kevin. You know what? Actually, we're going to do that. We're going to play this track. I'll go two tracks higher for Cosmic, and then I'll go all the way to track 16 that I had up in here for Kevin. Thank you, Kevin, for your contribution. Let me pull this up here. I don't even know. How do I spell this? Okay, I figured it out. Alright, cool. Oh, no, it's not letting me. Hang on 1 second. Minor inconvenience. Man, Russian characters are a little confusing here. Okay. Coming up, we have Sotoad with. Let's get a quick little translation, right? Wow, this is probably my worst mic break ever. Sotoad with Ghost. Coming at you in 3, 2, 1. Ta-ta.

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1: 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So
2: I'm not gonna.
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1: And yeah.
2: It's not that bad.
4: Okay.

Hello again, everybody. Welcome back. Last track was from Castle Rat with Dragon off of the Bestiary album released last year, but the music video from just what? A month ago. A little over a month ago. It's okay. We're breaking some rules tonight. There's no rules here. Rules for myself. Break your own rules, y'all. Just do that. Anywho. Good song to snort conveyor dust at work, too, as Tandy would say. Before that was Grumpy and D.A. Crimson with The Whale off of Unfindable Ring, released from this year. Before that was June McDoom with Get Out of My Life off of Follow the Light, also released from this year. The next however many tracks, they're all going to be from this year. This is all new music, super new. New for you. Before that was Vanilla Ikenami with Oxytocin, a single. Before that was Irene Shapes with ./Bob and Alice, another single. Before that was Body Electric with Spaghettification off of A Clockwork Romance, an EP from earlier this year. Before that was Frank. Shout out my boy Frank. Frinkles. He's not even listening. Anyway, with Your Biggest Fan, another single coming right at you. There's a lot of singles in your guys' area tonight. Before that was Soft Cult with I Held You Like Glass off of When a Flower Doesn't Grow. Prior to that was the lovely Earth Eater with Wasp in the Fig off of Heavenly Body. If I'm the bottle, you're the message. Little fun fact, if you didn't know, if you guys like figs, you're eating wasps. Anywho, before that was Whisper Doll with So Sweet off of Lucky Clover. Before that was Sweetie with Pay Rise, a single released from this year. And before that, starting it all off tonight, was Sotode, forgive my pronunciation, with Ghost, but in Russian. A release from late last year, but music video just releasing a few weeks ago. Ah, yes, Cosmic. A Frank would be good. A good old pork pistol. Wow. I don't know if I'd be enjoying a Frank at the moment. Someone wants to clip that, whatever. But I'm not a Frank enjoyer. I don't eat red meat. Fun fact for you Veer Necroma listeners out there. I do not eat red meat. No reason in particular. That's just my life. Anywho, the time is 12. You know what that means.

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WPRB. Community supported independent radio. With yours truly, Veer Nekroma on Veer's Vivacious Variety. Are we liking the vibe so far? Are we having a good time? The chat's quiet tonight, and that's okay. I just get worried. This isn't my typical, right? This isn't what I normally would play. But I gotta make it different for myself and for y'all. It's new music to me and new music to y'all. A couple of people I already listened to in here, like Castle Rap, Whisper Doll, Sweetie, Earth Eater, and Soft Cult. Those are all great. Everyone else has been pretty new to me. And honestly, it's all pretty great. We're going to keep this current vibe going. We're going to get some fun electronic stuff up in here soon. And we'll see how the rest of the show goes. We are now on the B-side of tonight's program. I will quit the jibber-jabber. We're just going to get the tunes going again, right? Heck yeah, Cosmic is loving the fresh music. I'm loving snorting conveyor dust. Honestly, it just gets me loose. You know who else is loose? The boys. The buoys. Welcome to my brain. Ta-ta.

this super quick. I just want to pop in here real quick. Super fast recap. That was Underscores with The Piece off of You. Before that was Jane Remover with Beauty Sleep. Before that was Computer Kill with Must Have Been a Dream. Before that was Hemlock Springs with Night Tapes. Before that was Mitch Murder with Copacetic. Prior to that was Tamora, Aurora, and Tom Rollins with Celebration. Before that was Beyond Borders with Hatsune Miku, George Clan, and Pico with All Across the World. Prior to that was Haute and Freddy with Touch Touch. Before that was the Rat Utopia Experiment with Three Banded Armadillo. And prior to that was Psychedelic Porn Crumpets with Juice a Jumbo Jet. And starting off that mini set was the Buoys with Welcome to My Brain. Welcome to my brain, y'all. I love you all so much. Thank you all so much for tuning in. This has been Veer's Vivacious Variety with yours truly, Veer Nekroma. Thank you all so much for tuning in to this lovely, lovely short 2-hour program we have. If only it was longer, but I have a game to play with my missus, so I do have to go. But before I go, you know the deal. 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Until next time, ta-ta.

0: Yo.
1: What?
0: Wake up, frat boy. Look, I hate to do this, but I'm going to have to ask you to get off my lawn.
1: Oh, man. What time is it? What is this?
0: This is New Jersey. Planet Earth.
1: Wake and bake, dude. Wake and bake. Are you Holden?
0: No.
1: Did William Holden come to the party?
0: No.
1: You got Holden Caulfield in there, man?
0: No, we don't do that here.
1: Seriously? I mean, you know, you don't want to play hacky sack or something?
0: No, I don't.
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Hello, you are listening to WPRB Princeton, New Jersey Community Supported Independent Radio. I'm your host, DJ LDP, and I'll be filling the airwaves for the next 3 hours, so I hope that you all enjoy. The song that you just heard was Sometimes by Erykah Badu from the 1997 release Baduism. Just starting off the show with some nice classic R&B. And this is a great album, which I love. I think today we'll have a lot of sprinkle of sort of that era of R&B, maybe a little bit earlier as well. But I also want to get a little funky, a little dubby as well. Last week I was really on a turntablism kick, and so little sparks of that have been sprinkled in throughout this show as well. But I think it's a bit more dub heavy, a bit more jazz heavy as well. So I hope that you all enjoy. Yeah, let's see. Next up is The Resurrection by Andre Simone. This is from a 2026, I guess, re-release kind of. It sounds a lot older than 2026, but it's from The Resurrection of Funk under the label Blind Tango. Super cool. It's in our sort of digital new music library. I picked it out because I thought it had some of the, you know, it was felt like nice and classic and fit in nicely with the show as well. I remember my first season, I had this show where I played all funk music it went from sort of more known stuff like Parliament Funkadelic and then into some lesser known stuff. But I remember it was a lot of fun, and I like doing like shows themed around a genre, but I also think it's sort of an easy way out sometimes. So usually when I get really into like one genre, I kind of try to pick songs that are not maybe necessarily in that genre, but kind of adjacent to it, as well, so that it is not just restricted to kind of one sound. And obviously there's a lot of like dynamic within a single

regarding that. But yeah, I'm super excited for the next 3 hours with y'all, I guess a little less than 3 hours. And let's get back to the music. I'll catch you in about an hour to run through the tracks we've just played and talk a little bit more. But yeah, you're listening to WPRB. I'm DJ LDP. That rhymed. And let's have a fun time.

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It's hip on this resurrection trip. Yeah.

0: Hello, hello. I'm back. DJ LDP, this is Good Morning Midnight, and you're listening to WPRB Princeton, New Jersey community-supported independent radio. The last song you heard was Move On Up, the single edit by Curtis Mayfield. This was released in 1969. For that, you heard The Savage Is Loose by Observe Since 98 from the 2018 release Portrait of a Savage. I think this is a super cool song, kind of a little trippy, a little scary, kind of Halloween-ish. We're coming up on that. It's almost October, so, you know, just a few more weeks, maybe more than a few, but I'm super excited. But I think this is sort of like a creepy song. Like, it kind of reminds me of like the beats that might be behind like a Cella Dweller's song. I think it's super cool. Before that, you heard Easy All Stars version of Star by David Bowie. This is from the Ziggy Stardust album released in 2023. I've been listening to a lot of the David Bowie album recently, and I think Star might be my favorite to listen to. I don't know if it's my favorite song on the album. I think it goes back and forth, but I think Star is just such a fun song, and it feels so epic and kind of awesome. And so I love listening to it, especially when I'm walking. Like, it makes me feel like a rock star. I'm actually wearing a Bowie a sweater right now. That was not intentional. But fun fact. Before that, you heard Just Kiss My Baby by The Meters from the 74 release Rejuvenation. Kind of just a nice, soulful sort of song. And then you heard Because I Got It Like That by the Jungle Brothers. This is from the 88 three-pack EP by the Jungle Brothers. Super awesome. And then you heard To All My Players by Be Legit from the Y2K release Hempin' Ain't Easy. And then Where I've Been Mentally by Micaiah. This was released in 2023 in an EP called Back in Yellow, which I think is super cool. I've been listening to Micaiah quite a bit recently. And this is like an instrumental track from the EP, but otherwise it's mostly him rapping, and I think it's super cool. I've been trying to make more of an effort to play like more of the era music, I guess. Not that I don't like playing sort of the old stuff, but I also don't want to like shoehole myself into just playing stuff from the 90s and the 80s. So been trying to get a little bit more intentional about getting into that 21st century. Before that, you heard Concerto in X Minor by Brand Nubian from One for All, which was released in 1990. But hey, we're getting there, okay? It's like you gotta toss a 20th century and then a 21st century. Go back and forth. It's gone back and forth, actually, as I'm thinking about the dates from the past couple of songs. So I'm improving. Before that, you heard Chanting Naya Bingi by 10-Foot Ganja Plant. This is from the 03 release, Midnight Landing. Then you heard Llama Lava Mix 1 by Augustus Pablo and the Upsetters. This is from the 2010 release, Sound System Scratch. Just kind of like a very sort of... I like this one, and also the Chanting Naya Bingi song, because it feels like there's almost like strings in it. Like a string instrument being played as well on top of the like dubby sounds. Cool song, kind of low energy one, but not in a good way, I think. And then you heard The Mike Records by The Treacherous Three from the 1994 release Old School Flava. Then you heard Ande Te Amo by Marquios y Gustavo Victor Amada. That's from the 2025 single release Sono Contigo, Ande Te Amo. It's like kind of electronic, sort of turntable-y, but nice and like kind of dynamic in it, and I think that's super cool. And then obviously to top it off, you heard Andre Simone, The Resurrection of Funk, released in 2026. So yeah, that is the last hour of music. Before we get back to the next one, WPRB wants you to know about High Tops. High Tops empowers young people of all identities with sex ed, social support, and communities that affirm them. 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That is www.hitops.org. This has been a public service announcement from WPRB Princeton, community supported independent radio. Okay, I am reviewing what I have up next, and seems like there's some nice good stuff coming up, in my humble opinion. Next up, we have Tutti Frutti Judy by Teal Rock. This is from the 86 release Lyrical King from the Boogie Down Bronx. A very fresh record, and the label that released it is Fresh Records, so I would hope so. So I hope that you guys all enjoy, and stick around for the next 2 hours. Still got a lot of music to go, a lot of fun stuff to come, and I'm excited to be here, having a good morning. All right, let's get to the music.
1: What's up, Search? You know what I'm saying? How you doing, Doctor?
2: Excellent.
1: What's up with Duskies and Judy, man?
2: Yo, man, I'm telling you, I had the money, man. I'd caught. It was hooping. She was with it, man. But all of a sudden, man, Tila Rock, man. She on that 247.
1: Yo, that go Tila Rock right there.
3: Yo, what up, man?
2: Chilling, man.
3: Y'all heard y'all talking. What y'all was talking about?
2: Yo, man, talking about that girl Judy, man. What's going on that night, man?
1: You skeezed her?
3: Yo, I'm going to tell you like this. Bust it. It was...

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I am your host for the next hour or so, DJ LDP, and this is Good Morning Midnight that you're listening to right now. The song that you just heard was Reality by the Da Youngsters from the 94 release No Mercy. Before that, you heard Sundays on the Way by Take Six from the 1990 release So Much to Say. Then you heard Let It Rock Your House, Three Wise Men Mix Extended by Carrie Harrington. This was from the Let It Rock Your House collection of remixes that was released in 07. Then you heard some classic Leaders of the New School. This was After School, a release in 1990 from A Future Without a Pass. I really like interludes where there's like sort of dialogue between multiple people. There's a Saint Beauty album that does this. I think this is done in like a couple Nas albums. But I really like how this sort of creates, it's not just a dialogue between two people. It's like you sort of hear people in the background and there are sort of stray words that kind of come in and out of focus and conversations that come in and out of focus. And I think it's really cool. Like it creates kind of its own environment. It's like world building a little bit. And I think it's so sort of feels like it is something that would be recorded like after school, which is what the song is called, of course. You can kind of visualize what the interactions would look like and the back and forth, and it feels really like realistic, which I think is so cool. And so I tossed that in there, even though it was like a shorter interlude. But before that, you heard Separation by Ras Michael and the Sons of Negus. It's a 1972 release, Rastafari dub, it's kind of like a sort of like, I don't know how to describe it, but it's like kind of just a bit of a, it's like a sort of slow kind of, yeah, like it's like slower than I think the dub that I played in the past, which I think is cool. And then before that, you heard The Big Payback, the instrumental version by EPMD. This is from the instrumentals released in 2020. Before that was The Forge by Black Flower from the 2022 release Magma. Then you heard Funky Brewster by Dela, another sort of ambient kind of dubby track. This was released in 2025 in the record Jor Inui beat tape. Super cool. And then you heard Put It On by Big L from the 1995 release Lifestyles Over De Poor and Dangerous. Then you heard Action Line by Dorothy Ashby. This is from the 68 release Afro Harping. I played a couple songs from this record before, but I think it's a super cool kind of jazz, like sort of jazz, but sort of influenced by like African musical traditions. And I think that's super awesome. It comes together in like a really nice way. And I think basically all the songs on this album, I'm like a pretty big fan of, but through an Action Line because I was revisiting it this week. Then before that you heard Fatal Faith by Flowgeist. This is from the 2026 release Flowgeist. Also in our new music library. I think it's just a cool song. Then you heard another EPMD track, the Steve Martin from the 2013 release Strictly Business. This is the expanded edition. And then to top it off, you heard Tutti Frutti Judy by T. LaRock from the 1986 release Lyrical King. So that's sort of the songs from the last album, the last hour, I guess. I think it's, getting to be, it's a little past nine. So we have about an hour left in the set,
But before we get back to the music, WPRB wants you to know about Princeton Porch Fest, which is happening on September 26th. That's in 2 days. Starting at noon, 16 locations around town generously lent by neighbors will host live music on the front porches, driveways, or garages. All you have to do is show up and have fun. WPRB DJs will also be spinning vinyl at the event. I'll be there spinning some vinyl. I'm super excited. But for more information, including an interactive map and an event FAQ, visit artscouncilofprinceton.org. That is artscouncilofprinceton.org. Super excited about that, that I tossed that in, because I will be doing some vinyl DJ that morning/afternoon. And I think it's going to be a really fun time. Super cool to be able to hear live music and to be seeing music being made like in front of you. I think that's possibly one of my favorite things ever in this world, is to be able to see people creating music, or to create music myself in front of others. So super cool. Definitely check it out. And WPRB is super excited to be a part of that. Next up, we have the Let's Organize, the instrumental version by Organize Confusion. This is from Stress, the Extinction Agenda, the instrumental versions, released in 1994. A super great album. I keep saying super, I'm not sure. I think it's, I have a friend who says super a lot, and so now I think that's rubbing off on me. But yeah, let's get back into this next hour of music. Let's have some fun. And yeah, I'll catch you in an hour to say goodbye.

You can't just be materialistic. You can't just throw yourself around. You can't just want a person for an item or because he's better than another person in some way. We all know. Nobody's foolish about what it is now. I mean, we're not kids. Mm-hmm. We all know what could be done to make things better. And just respect themselves more. You know, I hate...

0: to the technique of the music. This is usually passed down as Charles Mingus has often said, from mouth to mouth. So it's not a matter of saying I'm doing anything anybody else isn't doing. I just enjoy working with
1: beat.

Hello, you're listening to Good Morning Midnight with DJ LDP, and we are reaching the end of my broadcast for the time being, for the day, but I'll be rebroadcasted Saturday night / early Sunday morning, so you can always catch me then. It has been a blessed, awesome past 3 hours. The song that you just heard was Mouth to Mouth by D-Day One from the 2017 release Journal Extended. Sort of another dubby track because you know I've been into that dub-wise lately. Before that, you heard Yaka Dibongo by DJ Oil from Future Sounds of Jazz Volume 16, compiled by Michael Reinboth and Michael Rutten. This was released in 2026. Just some nice funky jazz. And then you heard The Rain by Orin Juice Jones. This is from the 85 release Juice. Yep, that sounds about right. Then you heard Footprints by my favorite artist of all time, Tribe Called Quest. It's released in 2015. This is from the People's Instinctive, that album. and yeah, this is... it's my third favorite Tribe album, but I still like it because they are my favorites. So some good vibes there. I actually had not listened to this album in a while. I feel like my go-to Tribe album is the Low End Theory always. And if I'm not listening to the Low End Theory, I'm listening to Midnight Marauders, which I guess are like their two big Papa albums. But this is also a great one, and it's also kind of like a big Papa album for them as well, but I don't listen to it enough. But I was listening to it this week. Before that, you heard Stepping Into Tomorrow by Madlib. This is from Shades of Blue, Madlib and Blued's Blue Note, released in 03. This is an album that I discovered my first season on WPRB ever in the stacks, and I remember it had like, I can visualize the album cover very like distinctly. Like I remember it had quite a like distinctive, I mean it was blue and black, but I thought about it. Then you heard Broadway Boogie Woogie by John Hassell. This is a single released in 2026. That's from our digital music library. Super cool. Then you heard Slow Down by Heavy D and the Boys. This is from the 93 release Blue Funk from Motown. Super cool. For that was Too Good by Aaron Ray. This is from the Limbo EP released in 2026. And you see, I'm putting my effort into playing songs that are a little bit not in the 20th century. And then you heard some Chub Rock classic, What's the Word, from the 91 release, The One. And then, of course, the instrumental version of Let's Organize by Organized Confusion from the 1994 Stress the Extinction Agenda instrumentals. But yeah, that has been the last hour, and that has been my show. 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I'm DJ LDP, and I'll be back next week, same time, same place, 7 to 10 a.m. on this 103.3 FM on your stereo, or WPRB.com on your personal device. But had a super fun show. Thanks for listening. And we're going to end it off with some classic Oakland rap. Too Short, Nobody Does It Better, from one of my childhood favorites, Life Is Too Short, released in 88. Hope you enjoy, and catch you next time.

0: What is it?
1: Come on. Do you remember the 90s?
0: Yeah.
1: You know, people were talking about getting piercings and getting tribal tattoos.
0: Yeah.
1: And people were singing about saving the planet and forming bands.
0: Yeah.
1: There's a place where that idea still exists as a reality, and I've been there.
0: Where is it?
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1: Yeah.
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2: Princeton!

I'd like to take credit for that one, but it was actually written by a guy named Steve Height, who put out one record in, I think it was 1980 or 83, on the Sony Japan label. And it's all full of these great kind of sleepy, surfy, near, like, ambient pieces. And then the guy went on to become this renowned fashion photographer and never made another record. So there's still hope for me yet, I guess. I'm going to do something from the first Child Actors record. Came out on the fine Starter Foundation label back in 2015. The song is called McKinley, named after my favorite president.

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We will be with you till 9 o'clock this morning. It's going to be a lot of fun. And of course, you are listening to WPRB Princeton 103.3 FM, community-supported, independent radio, New Jersey's only. 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

0: 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This is VER with the CZAR and the Pethy. Before we get started, WPRB wants you to know that on Wednesday at 7 p.m. there will be a Jersey Art Meetup hosted by Princeton Comic Makers at the Arts Council of Princeton, located at 102 Witherspoon Street. Jersey Art Meetups are weekly social events that are designed to connect illustrators, animators, writers, and generalists. Attendees may use this open workshop space to draw, write, and develop their own artwork and receive peer review and feedback from other attendees if desired. Pretty neat. And you know what else is pretty neat? My co-host, superstar DJ, Pethy.
1: Hello, everybody.
0: Hello, Pethy.
1: Hello, Czar.
0: Hello, the Pethy.
1: Hello, the Czar.
0: Well, we're a little tired this morning, right?
1: I would say so.
0: We gotta get our coffee talking. WPRB.com/chat. We'll be chatting it up over a cup of Joe till 9 o'clock this morning, isn't that?
1: Yes.
0: I hope everyone's enjoying this stormy morning.
1: Mm-hmm.
0: But anyway, we were up last night a little later than usual because we went to go see Cabaret Voltaire at Underground Arts on their farewell tour. Isn't that right?
1: Yes, that is right.
0: It was amazing, wasn't it?
1: It was brilliant. I loved it.
0: It was so good.
1: Yeah.
0: So we heard Landslide, that was live. Before that, we heard Seconds Too Late. That was the modern interpretation of the song. And before that, we heard the classic version of the song,
1: which they played last night.
0: They did play that last night, and it was mm-hmm. extra dubby.
1: Yes.
0: And amazing. Yes. And Stephen Malander, the singer, had some pretty good dance moves.
1: He was spry and limber. Lively, and he was smiling. It was so amazing.
0: Oh, it was so good.
1: Yep.
0: And then Friday, we had went to go see...
1: I
0: from the Boredoms, that was at Warehouse on Watts. So we had a pretty busy weekend. Coming up, we're going to hear the Autumn Equinox Amethyst Deceivers. This is the EP. We're going to hear 3 out of 4 or 5 tracks. Should be pretty great. Coil's always good.
1: Of course.
0: So stay tuned. It's going to be great here on VER with the CZAR and the Pethy.

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1: only.
0: New Jersey's only. We just heard Coil's Autumn Equinox, ending that set with Amethyst Deceivers. There's a really cool collection of Coil's Equinox EPs called Moon's Milk in Four Phases. It's a pretty neat box set by Dies Records. That was a pretty new release. I think it was 2024. But yeah, we went to go see Cabaret Voltaire last night at Underground Arts in Philadelphia. We met with superstar DJ Dana Kay. That was great.
1: Yep, it was fun.
0: We met some colorful folks. One gentleman from Pittsburgh and a lovely lady from Buffalo, New York named Erica.
1: Yes.
0: Erica seemed to like bumping into people and may have caused a few arguments in the... No fisticuffs. It was all good. It was all good, but it was great seeing Dana Kay.
1: Yep.
0: Yeah, the show was amazing, to say the least. Like we were talking about Friday night, we saw I at Warehouse on Watts, also in Philadelphia. That was pretty amazing.
1: Magical.
0: I had strobe lights blasting the audience the whole time. It was a lot more dancey than I thought.
1: Yeah, it was very
0: it was
1: dancey.
0: Gonna be. Yeah. Mm-hmm. We were dancing up a storm.
1: Yes, indeed.
0: But not the storm we're in the middle of.
1: No, we did not cause the storm with our dancing. We did not.
0: Okay. Well, come on down. Have a cup of Joe with us at Coffee Talk at WPRB.com/chat. We'll be chatting it up all morning, probably talking about our favorite breakfast foods, pancakes or French toast or waffles.
1: Scrapple.
0: Scrapple raises some eyebrows whenever you order it.
1: It's a controversial and complicated thing.
0: It must be the pig lips.
1: Oh, don't mention that.
0: Well, stick around. It's going to be a lot of fun. We'll be with you till 9 o'clock this morning. Of course, this is VER with the CZAR and the Pethy on New Jersey's only. Stick around.

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1: only.
0: You are listening to VER, the CZAR, and the superstar DJ Pethy.
1: That's me.
0: That is you.
1: I don't know about the superstar part, but we'll leave that at
0: Well, to me, you're the superstar.
1: Well, thank you. Thank you. I'm a sleepy superstar. I'm a sleepy superstar.
0: Sleepy superstar.
1: Yeah.
0: Well, we're going to have more coffee. We're going to wake up. We're going to get going.
1: Sounds good.
0: I hope everybody is still warm in bed and dry and starting to get going.
1: Yeah.
0: Well, come on down and join us for a cup of joe at the coffee talk at WPRB.com/chat. We'll be chatting it up till 9 o'clock this morning.
1: Yes.
0: Yes.
1: Yes.
0: Then it's diner time.
1: Yes. It's Scrapple time.
0: Scrapple from the apple.
1: Or maybe French toast today.
0: French toast today.
1: French toast today.
0: Well, we just heard the Nightcrawlers, who are from Camden, Philly area from the 80s. We heard part two and part one of Space Ritual at St. Mary's from 1986. Brought to you fine listeners from Psychic Arts. And before that, and starting the segment, we heard Gunther Schickard with Apricot Brandy from 1974's St. Vogel. We listened to some Gunther Schickard last week.
1: Mm-hmm.
0: He worked with Klaus Schulze from Tangerine Dream. The Nightcrawlers, also inspired by Tangerine Dream and Klaus Schulze.
1: I sense a pattern.
0: There's a pattern somewhere there.
1: I like it.
0: I like it too. And speaking of liking it, coming up, we're going to hear the new releases brought to you by the music director here at the station, the one and only WPRB, New Jersey's only. But it's going to be pretty good. I think the next group, Shovel Dance Collective, is from London. And then we're going to hear some Anushka Schickertz from the Netherlands. Sorry for the butchering. But it's going to be pretty great. We still got a bit more to go. Some really exciting stuff to play for you fine folks. So stick around here on VER, the CZAR, and the Pethy on New Jersey's only.
1: Only. Okay.

0: You are listening to VER with the CZAR and the Pethy. Good morning, Pethy.
1: Good morning, this hour.
0: How are you this fine morning?
1: I am good, but I am admittedly bleary eyed, and everything is bleary.
0: Has the caffeine hit yet?
1: Somewhat, a little bit. It's happening, but I'm still a little...
0: I know.
1: Yeah.
0: Me too.
1: Yeah.
0: We're a little tired from the Cabaret Voltaire show last night. It was at Underground Arts in Philadelphia. It was a lot of fun.
1: It was magical.
0: Come on down to the coffee chat at WPRB.com/chat. We'll be with you till 9 o'clock this morning. Let's talk it up a little over some hot Joe.
1: Or tea.
0: Or tea. Yeah, I need coffee. I need espresso, maybe a red eye, maybe a black eye, all the eyes.
1: How about a little hot chocolate?
0: How about I from Friday?
1: Well, yeah.
0: From the Boredoms. Who played at Warehouse on Watts.
1: It was delightful.
0: It was amazing.
1: Amazing.
0: So we just heard the new releases. We heard Anushka Haida's. That's my attempt. Really great stuff.
1: Mm-hmm.
0: How would you describe that?
1: I don't know. Flowing and... meandering and lovely.
0: It was lovely. Anushka is from the Netherlands. And before that, we heard Shovel Dance Collective from London. We heard the track 100 Stretches Hence. I wish there was no prisons.
1: No prisons?
0: No prisons.
1: I wish there were no prisons.
0: Me too.
1: Yeah.
0: Let's do this, okay? WPRB wants you to know about Mural Arts Philadelphia. 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Take a tour and hear some of the stories behind the more than 4,000 murals that grace our city. 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
0: Well, coming up, we're going to hear a track from The Harvestmen. The Harvestmen is a psychedelic folk and ambient project from Steve Von Till. Steve Von Till is the guitarist and the vocalist of the band Neurosis. A favorite of ours. And then we're going to hear some Glenn Branca with Symphony Number 5, the first movement. We love Glenn Branca. Very wonderful stuff. Well, come on down to the website, go see the full track list. Come for coffee talk. There's still a little bit more to go. And there's always great stuff here at the station coming up. We have Can't Kill the Rooster with Shark should be a great show. So stick around here on VER with the CZAR and the Pathy.
1: Meow.
0: We'll be with you till 9 o'clock. 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

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New Jersey's only. I'll see you next week. Coming up is Can't Kill the Rooster with DJ Shark. Stick around.

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Good morning, y'all. This is DJ Shark coming at you with Can't Kill the Rooster. You're listening to WPRB Princeton, New Jersey's only radio station. It's great to have you here this morning. I hope if you are listening from in the area and not just online, I hope you're staying safe out there. I mean, if you're listening from any area, I hope you're staying safe out there. But if you're in the region in particular, I hope you're staying safe.

getting the flooding and I missed you. I hope you're also staying safe. Be careful on the roads. But in the meantime, while we're staying inside, staying warm and dry and cozy and waiting it out, I've got some great music for you to listen to pass the time. I hope it'll match the mood of this dreary Sunday. You know, not dreary music, certainly. But still, something nice to pass the time. We started off this morning with Travelin' by the Jeremy Spencer Band, and then Blue Sky from the Allman Brothers Band. After that, we just listened to Sweet Honey from Cinnamon Gum and Max Schrager. That's a song that we had in at the station in a physical copy when they first released it last spring or last fall, but it's been one of my favorites ever since, and I love to pull it out here and then just because it's so good. I've got a lot of great music coming up for you. Like last weekend, we're going to genre hop a good bit, but hopefully it will be a somewhat smooth progression through the 3 hours. If this is your first time tuning in on a Sunday morning, I'm here from 9 to noon, so we have a lot of time to cover, which means it's hard to stick with just one genre. So yeah, we'll hop around a bit, but hopefully it won't be too jarring. But yeah, I've got a lot of great stuff coming up for you. Some Modest Mouse, some Phoebe Bridgers in there, but also some folks. Who else do I have? America in there. The Dead South. Sesto, Corey Wong, Blockhead, Madlib. Like I said, we're all over the place, but it's going to be an exciting Sunday. So I hope you'll stick around to hear some of that. I'm DJ Shark. This is Can't Kill the Rooster on WPRB Princeton.

That was the Hallelujah Trail from Charlie Crockett's new album, Clovis. Charlie Crockett, if you don't know him, is a country artist with, every time I swear, I look him up, I think, maybe I'll play something from Charlie Crockett on my show this week. And I've just come to expect now that he's put out at least one new album since the last time I checked on him. I just expect that now. He has a prolific release rate. I don't know if I know any other artist that release at the rate he does. And maybe that says more about me, than about my music knowledge, than it does about him, but I doubt it. When I went and looked and saw that he had another new album since I had last checked on him, I went and scrolled back through his history a bit. He's been releasing at a rate of about three albums or four albums sometimes a year over the past 3 or 4 years. Which is insane. You know, I feel like some artists, you're begging them to release something within the last. You're like, can I have one album every 4 years? Which is fine, you know? You got to respect how long the creative process lasts. I would rather get one good album every 4 years than something bad. But no, he releases about three albums a year, and they're consistently enjoyable. I mean, this was off the latest one, The Hallelujah Trail. That's his third album of 2026. And I thought it was quite good. I quite enjoyed it. He consistently releases new and good music. But yeah, just wanted to give him his dues because I quite enjoy what he's putting out. I think the last time I checked in on him, he was on The Age of the Ram. He likes to do his albums in trilogies. And I think The Age of the Ram was the end of a trilogy for him. So I guess he's on to a new one. But that was a really great album, too. Check it out. So far this morning, if you're just tuning in, I'm DJ Shark. This is Can't Kill the Rooster with WPRB Princeton. We've had Travelin' by the Jeremy Spencer Band, Blue Sky, the Allman Brothers Band, Sweet Honey, Cinnamon Gum, and Max Schrager. We then had I Guess Time Just Makes Fools of Us All. That was the 8-minute or so song from Father John Misty, a great song. And after that, we had The Dead South with their song, In Hell, I'll Be in Good Company. We then had Fruit Bats with their song, Flamingo, and Chinese Translation from M. Ward. And like I said, we just listened to The Hallelujah Trail by Charlie Crockett off his new album, Clovis. Coming up, I got a lot of great stuff for you, so stick around. I told you earlier, we've got some big names. We've got some names you may not have heard of. We've got some new stuff. We've got some old stuff. We're going to hop around genres because I'm here for 3 hours every Sunday, 9 a.m. to noon. So we have a lot of ground to cover. It'll be great. But yeah, stick around. I think the next thing coming up, I have a song from America. I have a song from Will Dorado. I don't want to give too much away, but I do want to tease a little. It's always hard to strike that balance, isn't it? But it'll be fun. So yeah, if you're enjoying, stick around. Feel free to hop in the chat at WPRB.com/chat, WPRB.com/chat, to leave any suggestions, recommendations for future shows of what you want to hear on here. I love getting listening recommendations. 3 hours is a long time, and I need all the suggestions I can get for listening. So yeah, I would love to hear from you. This is DJ Shark.

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This is DJ Shark. This is my show, Can't Kill the Rooster, every Sunday, 9 a.m. to noon. It's a pleasure to have y'all here. I hope you're staying safe and dry on this rainy, stormy day. It's a bit of an aggressive drizzle here in Princeton, by which I mean it's not a hard rain. It's just a misty, you know, not a drizzle, but like incredibly misty. But aggressively windy. So it's coming at an aggressive slant whenever you go outside. So I hope if you're in a place where some of the flooding is more aggressive, I hope you're staying safe. I hope you're staying off the roads. And I hope you're able to be in your homes, safe, dry, with your loved ones. Stay off the roads. If you do have to be on the roads, be attentive, be alert. Don't be on your phones. That's my PSA for the day. Just love to put that out because I know a lot of people, of course, listen to the radio in their cars, and don't be on your phones, guys. That's all I'd like to say. Just to go through what we've listened to in the last 30 or so minutes. Let's see, where did we leave off? I think we left off with the Hallelujah Trail from Charlie Crockett and his new album Clovis. Talked about that on my last mic break and his prolific album releasing speed. It is truly insane. We then had Sandman from America, Rubble to Rubble from Wilderado, Susto with the song Good Right Now, and then Leo Sayer, You Make Me Feel Like Dancing, and then just now we had Soul Kitchen from The Doors. We're about to switch up the mood a little bit, slow it down, get a little mopey for a minute maybe. Not really, but you know, you can't have the good without some of the sad. And then we'll pick it back up with some of the happier, groovier, jazzier, dare I say, music towards the later hour of the show. Not even that. We'll have maybe 20 minutes of sadder, slower stuff. And then we're going to pick it right back up the way I like to. But yeah, you got to have some balance in the show. You got to have some balance in your life. It'll be great stuff. But for now, I'm DJ Shark. This is WPRB Princeton. Great to have y'all here this morning. 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I'd love to hear it all. I'm DJ Shark. This is Can't Kill a Rooster.

Good morning. You're listening to WPRB Princeton, community-supported independent radio. I'm DJ Shark. You're listening to my show, Can't Kill the Rooster, every Sunday, 9 a.m. to noon. And I'm just going to take us through some of the songs we've listened to in the last, I don't know, half hour or so. We left off with, I believe, let's see, where did we leave off? This always gets me. I think we left off with Soul Kitchen from The Doors. We then had Ocean Breathe's Salty, Modest Mouse, and The Governor's Waltz by Phoebe Bridgers. After that, we had Puma Blue with his song Already Falling, and The Bahamas with their song Caught Me Thinking. Then we had Vampire Weekend and their song Hannah Hunt, and The Gold from Manchester Orchestra and Phoebe Bridgers. So that was the Phoebe Bridgers version. After that was Love Survive from Michael Now, and Jalen Ngonda with his song Doctrine of Love off his new album Doctrine of Love. We got a physical copy of that in here at the station. Then was I Wish I Didn't Waste Your Time from Thundercat, and then Mad About You from Hoover Phonic. You Got Me Feeling from Parcels, and Blue Jeans with their song, or sorry, the song Blue Jeans from No Suits. Then Jupiter, Almost Monday, and then we just listened to Insomniac Olympics from Blockhead. Coming up, I've got some more great music for y'all. I hope you'll stick around to hear. I have a song from Foster the People, Three Trap Tigers, Ketronada. I think the very next song is going to be from Corey Wong, who I've really been enjoying lately. We had a little bit of music from Corey Wong last week as well, which you may remember if you tuned in at all. So yeah, stick around for that. In the meantime, I have a shout out to give. I'm told I have some very special listeners in Greenville, South Carolina, my mom tells me. My mom's listening, as well as my Roro and my very cool Aunt Lee. So shout out to y'all. I love you very much. Thank you for tuning in this weekend. Just wanted to say hi, and I love you. In the meantime, like I said, lots of great music coming up. I am here till noon every Sunday, so I hope you'll keep listening. And if you want to give me any recommendations, 3 hours is a long time, and I always appreciate any recommendations for listening, future shows. So join us at WPRB.com/chat to let me know what you want to hear. But before we can get back to the music, WPRB wants you to know about the Raritan Valley Habitat for Humanity. Raritan Valley Habitat for Humanity is an affiliate of Habitat for Humanity International, a global nonprofit housing organization that seeks to build homes, communities, and hope. Formed in 1991, Raritan Valley Habitat builds strength, stability, and self-reliance in Somerset and Hunterdon counties through affordable home ownership, home repair, neighborhood revitalization, and educational programs. Building and maintaining affordable homes in Hunterdon and Somerset counties is more important than ever. According to 2023 census data, more than 40% of renters in both counties spent 35% or more of their household income on rent. To afford a fair market two-bedroom rental, $2,176, while using 30% of their income, a household would need to earn $87,040 per year. These skyrocketing costs drive families to make difficult decisions between necessities like housing and food, health care, and education. Our vision is a world where everyone has a decent place to live. For more information or to get involved, visit rvhabitat.org. That's rvhabitat.org. 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Stick around for more WPRB.

and after beat conductor Mad Lib on the Blue Note Records, keeping the funk alive.

0: All right, y'all, we're coming towards the end of the show. We're coming up on our last 20 or so minutes. So just to take you through what we've been listening to, I think we left off with, last time I came on mic, Insomniac Olympics from Blockhead. We then started back up with Cosmic Sands from Corey Wong featuring Tom Misch. We then had Hello Jamaica from the Found Sound Orchestra and Chances from K-Tronada. After that was Five from Three Trap Tigers, and then Mystic Bounce from Madlib. Then we had Arc de Soleil with their song The Thief in Marrakesh, and Man or Astro Man from Myopia. Then we had Totally Unauthorized Super Nicer, which the chat seemed to be enjoying. I hope the rest of y'all listening liked it too. And just now we had Dopamine from Frank Moody. Got some more songs to close out these last 20 minutes that I hope y'all enjoy to keep the energy up and send you off into your Sunday afternoon feeling good, feeling ready to go, ward off the Sunday scaries, hopefully. But yeah, it's been great to have y'all. It's been a wonderful 2.5 hours. Hopefully it'll be a wonderful 3 hours in total. As always, if you want to give any recommendations, any suggestions for future shows on future Sundays, please join us at wprb.com/chat. You can also hop on wprb.com to see the entire playlist for all three of these hours to see what we've been listening to here on Can't Kill the Rooster with DJ Shark. This has been WPRB Princeton, New Jersey's only radio station, and it's been great to have y'all.
1: Yeah, man, it's just one of those days. I mean, everything's going wrong, but it's up to me to turn that around, just like it is up to anyone. So if we just think about the good, ignore the bad, we could turn this around. Plus, no matter what, I got summer on the inside.

All right. We are officially coming to the end of our time together, y'all. This is DJ Shark. If you are just tuning in with my show, Can't Kill the Rooster, 9 a.m. to noon every Sunday. But it is time for the next show to come on here at WPRB Princeton in the next 5 minutes. So let me take you through what we've listened to in the last 20 or so. We left off with, let's see where we leave off. I'm sorry, every time I lose my spot. But I believe we left off around Totally Unauthorized with Super Nicer, and then Dopamine with Frank Moody, Summer on the Inside by Warner Case, and Default, Django Django. After that was Todd Turja with the song DeLorean Dynamite, which is what we just finished listening to. And I'm going to leave you all with a song from Foster the People, See You in the Afterlife. So that's what we're going to close out the show with. I'll see you back here next week. I'm looking forward to it. In the meantime, if you want to hop in these last 5 minutes at wprb.com/chat, let me know what you'd like to hear next week. I always love having your suggestions. It really makes things a lot easier for me because, you know, what's the point of the show if I'm not playing the kind of stuff you want to hear? But yeah, I'm open to all kinds of genres, all kinds of music, and it really does make the show a lot better, I think, if we're all enjoying what's playing on here. I'm DJ Shark. This is WPRB Princeton. Community supported independent radio, the place to hear music you can't hear on the radio. It's been great to have you. This is really the highlight of my week. Stay safe out there. If you're driving while listening to the radio, stay alert, stay safe, keep clear in this crazy weather, and I'll see you next week. DJ Shark signing off.

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1: How do you know I'm real?
2: Yeah.
1: I'm not real. I'm just like you. You don't exist in this society. If you did, your people wouldn't be seeking equal rights. You're not real. If you were, you'd have some status among the nations of the world. So we're both myths. I do not come to you as reality. I come to you as the myth.
3: 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No matter.

Happy Sunday, everyone. You're listening to WPRB. My name is Robin. The show is called Something Else. I'm here with you every Sunday from 12 to 3 p.m. We're going to be doing something else today, as usual. This show is all songs that were released in 1986, my birth year. Ronald Reagan was president. We saw Halley's Comet. Chernobyl exploded. The Challenger exploded. And I was born. So we're going to honor 1986 today for 3 hours. I had so much fun putting this together, and I hope y'all have fun too. We're gonna run the gamut here. Maybe I'll pepper in some fun facts about 1986. We're starting off with John Hassell from his release, Power Spot. We're listening to Miracle Steps. I'm gonna keep you on your toes today, folks. It's 1986. 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

0: Hello. You're listening to Something Else on WPRB 103.3 FM in Princeton, New Jersey. If you are just joining me today, welcome. Hope everybody's staying dry and safe out there. Today's show is 1986. It's all music that was released in 1986. It was 40 years ago. I was born in 1986. So I figured I would just play a little homage. I could probably play an homage to 1986 for the next 6 weeks. How much digging I did for this. We'll say this is best of. Our bed music today is going to be Current 93 from their 1986 release, In Menstrual Night. We're going to listen to Feed the Moon as I tell you what we listen to. We just listened to Mechanormal from their self-titled debut. The track we listened to was called I Walk Alone. Mechanormal is based out of Vancouver in British Columbia. They released that album on their own label, Smarten Up, in 1986. And then they signed to K Records the next year. And I believe K Records re-released their first album in the 90s at some point. That song always hits me, you know, about what it's like walking as a woman alone in a city and how much you just have to deal with all of the time. Before that, Love and Rockets from their second album, Express. We listened to Yin and Yang, The Flower Pot Man. Before that, Liars. From their second album, Liars, Liars. We heard How Do You Know? That song was written by the late, great Jeff Connelly. He actually just passed away a few months ago. There's a lot of good covers on that album as well. But that was not a cover. Before that, we did listen to a cover. It was the Violet Femmes from their third album, The Blind Leading the Naked. We listened to them doing a cover of Children of the Revolution. It's written by Mark Bolan. This album was actually produced by Jerry Harrison. It's a good one. I believe I think Leo Kottke and Fred Frith performed for musicians on this album as well, that they convinced them to be on it. Before that, we listened to Prince and the Revolution. Kiss, that was from Parade. It was also the soundtrack to Under the Cherry Moon, which is a musical comedy that Prince directed. It was his directorial debut. Before that, listen to Kraftwerk. Music nonstop. From Electric Cafe. That was then I think it was released as Technopop. I might be backwards on this. And then they like re-released it as Electric Cafe, or they released it at Electric Cafe and re-released it as Technopop. I'm not sure, but the album does have two names, and I believe one they changed the name of because the band didn't like it. And we started that set off with John Hassell, Miracle Steps, from his album Power Spot. Great trumpeter. I love the album artwork on Power Spot. It was like a swirly sand, Navajo sand painting. It's very beautiful. Beautiful album art. All right. Well, the show is in the year 1986. I have some announcements for you of things that are coming up in 2026. WPRB wants you to know about a special book signing to celebrate the publication of Muse Junk Mail Dead Flowers, a new book by artist Michelangelo Mangio. Copies of his new 76-page full-color monograph will be available for purchase inside his solo exhibition, Vanishing Point Never. Studio Route 29 co-founder and executive director Kathleen Henderson will share brief remarks at 1 p.m. and Mangio will be on hand to sign his books. That's at Studio Route 29, where his exhibit Vanishing Point Never is. That is in Frenchtown, New Jersey. All right. So, 1986. Let's go over some things that happened in 1986. Actually, on my birthday in 1986, Argentina won the World Cup. 40 years later this year, they came very close, but they did not. But on my birthday, they did win in Mexico City. Let's do another sports one. Who won the NBA Finals in 1986? I think it was the Celtics. It was the Celtics. So, 40 years ago in sports history. All right, we are going to start this next set off with another very fun one from the great Janet Jackson. What have you done for me lately? You're listening to Something Else on WPRB, where it's 1986 today. This is community supported independent radio. Here's Janet Jackson.
1: What's up, girl?
2: He stood me up again.
1: Again? Mm-hmm. Well, what's up with this guy? Do you really like him that much?
2: Yes, honey, I love him. He is fine. He does a lot of nice things for me.
1: I know he used to do nice stuff for you, but what has he done for

0: Mr. Schmooty Patootie says, jump up and down and make the world a brighter place.
1: Yeah.

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Bed Music, still current 93, in Menstrual Night, that came out in, of course, 1986. It was reissued in 2014. That's what we're listening to, was the remaster. But pay that no mind. It first came out in 1986, which all of the songs in this show today did. Let's go over what we listened to, shall we? We listened to Sonic Youth, of course. From their third studio album, Evol. We listened to Star Power. That was their first record with Steve Shelley on the drums. And certainly not their last record with Steve Shelley on drums. Before that, I did a little, like, Sonic Youth little theme. We listened to Pussy Galore. That album, Exile on Main Street, it is a kind of song-for-song cover of the Rolling Stones' Exile on Main Street. And they recorded that on a dare from Sonic Youth. Bob Burt, former drummer of Sonic Youth, was actually the drummer for Pussy Galore for that album. And we listened to Hip Shake, or Shake Your Hips. It can be called both. The song is called both. I thought that was a fun little fact. Record an album on a dare. Love that. It was a cassette only. I think they only released like 500 of them. Yeah. Before that, wouldn't be WPRB if we didn't listen to The Fall in the 1986 show. That was The Fall. We listened to Living Too Late off of their album Bend Sinister. It's actually named after Nabokov. Novel that I think that came out in the 40s. Anywho, before that, The Cleaners from Venus, the great Martin Newell. We listened to Clairabeau off of Living with Victoria Gray. Really like the end of that one. Martin Newell actually just put out new music just this year. Just keeps on going. Love that. And that album was to Living with Victoria Gray. That was self-released by Martin Newell. And at the top of the set was Miss Janet Jackson. What Have You Done For Me Lately from Control. I'm glad everybody liked that as much as they did in the chat. People are all about Janet Jackson. I did love Janet Jackson when I was growing up. All right, we're already an hour in. Crazy. I still have two more hours of 1986 music for you. So much happened that year. Chernobyl, guys, Chernobyl. Is that why I am the way I am? Was I exposed to radioactive fallout? The world may never know. Maybe it made me who I am today. All right, before we hop back into more music, WPRB wants you to know about Raices, Texas's largest immigrant legal service provider. 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Immigration and Customs Enforcement, ICE, has been emboldened to enter our homes, churches, schools, and workplaces to detain our neighbors. The consequences of this extend far beyond immigrants. 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
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All right. With that being said, we're going to kick this next set off with some Big Black. Their first full-length album, Atomizer, came out in 1986. It's probably one of the greatest albums to come out in all of the 80s, really. So off of Atomizer, we're going to listen to Kerosene by Big Black. 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

Hello. 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If you're just joining us, it's 1986 today on Something Else. 40 years since all of this music we're listening to today has been released. Bed Music, still current, 93. This is Sucking Up Souls from In Menstrual Night. All right. We just listened to the Meat Puppets from their second EP, Out My Way. That was the title track. Very like Southern rock vibes on this EP. Still good though. That came out on SST. And then it got reissued by Record Desk in the 90s. Before that, Talking Heads, Radiohead from True Stories that preceded the film. This is the studio recordings, obviously. Before that, the from Infected. We listened to Heartland, which is a song about England starting to look a lot more like the 51st United State. There's always room for a political song in this show. Before that was The Cramps, Aloha from Hell from A Date with Elvis. Listen to a lot of music in the set of artists that are no longer with us inadvertently. Of course, the title of that record was stolen, well, appropriated from Elvis's A Date with Elvis. Before that, the Flaming Lips from their debut album, Here It Is. We listened to Charlie Manson Blues. Couldn't listen. We could only listen to like the first half of that song because they swear a lot in the second half, just like in the background, and would have kind of ruined the experience if I had to censor it. So I decided that we would just listen to the first half. And at the top of the set, Big Black from their first full-length album, Atomizer. We listened to Kerosene, RIP Steve Albini. What happened in the 80s? What happened in 1986? Super Soakers came out in 1986. Pee Wee's Playhouse debuted in 1986. My favorite television show growing up was Pee Wee's Playhouse. Still love Pee Wee. Another one of my favorite television shows growing up, Mapletown. Nobody seems to know what Mapletown is. It was like a Japanese anime series about a town of animals. Patty Rabbit was my favorite. I feel like I didn't realize this was kind of a niche thing, but I guess it was. But I had all of the Mapletown characters. They were like those little fuzzy kind of hard plastic ones. And I had their school bus. I loved it. I wonder if those little things still exist somewhere. They probably don't. That was a long time ago. Another great thing that came out of 1986. All right. I do have a lot more music for you. But before we hop in, I would just like to take a moment to thank all of WPRB's monthly sustaining members who help keep this station on the air. 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
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We can't do it without listeners like you. People, not algorithms over here. People, community. All right, we're more than halfway through, so I gotta, if I talk less, I could probably get to play 40 songs too, which would be really cool, but I just don't think that that's possible. I tried to make it possible, but I think the most that we can possibly get to is 38, and even that may be pushing it. So I'm going to stop talking, and I am going to start playing music. We're going to start this next set off with the Feelies. The Good Earth came out in 1986, so we're going to listen to Let's Go. They recently performed this album in its entirety earlier this year. I think their only performance of the year in honor of the 40th anniversary of the album being released. 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

Hello. 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My name's Robin. I'm here with you on Sundays from 12 to 3 every Sunday, even on dreary Sundays like today. I'm here to brighten your day a little bit. All right. We just listened to Concrete Blonde off of their self-titled debut. It came out on IRS in, you guessed it, 1986. That was You're the Only One Can Make Me Cry. It's a melancholy song. Before that, New Order from Brotherhood, their fourth album as New Order. As It Is When It was the track we listened to. I couldn't decide. I really wanted to play Bizarre Love Triangle, but I decided I would go in a different direction. Different vibe from the album. Before that, the Jesus and Mary Chain. That was Psycho Candy. That was from a single that they released, an EP, really. It had Psycho Candy on it, which was not on the original pressing of Psycho Candy, which was their debut album. That came out at the end of 1985. But then when the album was released on CD in 1986, it did include Psycho Candy from this EP. The more you know, eh? Before that, we listened to Kate Bush. That track was called Experiment 4. It was released as a single ahead of her greatest hits album, The Whole Story. That track was previously unreleased before then. The theme of that song is very cool. It's just about like creating a sound that is so horrible that it would kill people. Thanks for that one, Kate Bush. Before that, we listened to Ecstasy. From Skylarking, we listened to Dear God. I was reading about this song, so I was like, oh, you know, this song, little religiously controversial, and apparently there was a lot of controversy when this song was released. There was lots of violence and threats against radio stations that were playing the song. Hate mail to the band. But it's a great song about an agnostic, nonetheless. And at the top of that set, we listen to the Feelies, Let's Go, from The Good Earth. Celebrated 40 years this year by playing it in its entirety. I was very sad I missed it, but I was not feeling well and wasn't able to go. All right. 1986. A lot of good movies came out in 1986. Someone in the chat sent that From Beyond came out in 1986, which is a very good horror movie. Hannah and Her Sisters. You know, Woody Allen's controversial, but Hannah and Her Sisters is a great movie, and that came out in 1986 as well. And I believe that my sister was named after one of the sisters in the film, a character that is played by Barbara Hershey. My sister didn't exist yet. I did. I actually might not have even existed yet. I was but still in my mother's belly when the movie came out. Aliens came out that year. Down by Law. The Color Purple, I believe, 86. That might have been 85. I think that might have been 85. 1986 was a good year, not only for music, but for lots of other things as well.
All right. We're going to bring it up a notch for this next set. We're going to start off with some Run DMC from Raising Hell. We're going to listen to You Be Illin'. This has been so fun. Going back. And I hope you all are having fun too. Without further ado, let's listen to some Run DMC. 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

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However you're joining me today, thank you for joining me on this adventure through 1986. I can't believe I only have a half hour left. I'm going to have to do a part two. It's become obvious. All the suggestions everybody is dropping in the chat here. You can join the chat online too, if you so desire. Let's go over what we just listened to. That was Dead Kennedys from their final studio album, Bedtime for Democracy. Little riff on Bedtime for Bonzo, which Ronald Reagan starred in the 50s, and Ronald Reagan was the president in 1986. It was still the Cold War. And that track we listened to was called Cesspools in Eden. Before that, Public Image Limited, we listened to Rise. That is from album. They kind of had an all-star session cast for that album. Lots of very talented musicians on that album. I wonder who played on that song. I think Steve Vai's definitely plays guitar on that. And Tony Williams was on the drums as well. We're still listening to Current 93 as our bed music here. Before Public Image Limited, we listened to Peter Gabriel, of course, Sledgehammer from his album So. My mom had this tape when I was growing up. She probably doesn't have it anymore, but her friend Mike would make her mixtapes, and this song was on one that was called Rockets 86. And I listened to the heck out of that tape. We're going to actually listen to a Bangles song later on that was also on that tape, but Mike Push and the mixtapes, Rockets 86. Before that, Beastie Boys, Brass Monkey from their debut album, License to Ill, that Funky Monkey. I know there is was the song about that pre-mixed Brass Monkey drink, or was it about a 40 with orange juice, because they also reference a 40 in the song, but pretty sure it was about the pre-made Brass Monkey. Yeah. Before that, we listened to Stump. I am so glad everybody enjoyed that so much. They are an Irish band. They were active in the 80s, obviously. The song we listened to was called Buffalo, and it was off of a mini LP that they put out in 86 called Quirk Out. But that song was more notably featured on the C86 compilation, very influential compilation put out by NME. Honestly, when I discovered that, probably when I was in college, like the early 2000s, kind of changed my life a little bit in terms of music. I am going to feature one more song off of C86 later. If I can just not talk so much, we could get to all of this. Stump, Buffalo, off of NME, C86. And then at the top, of course, Run DMC, You Be Illin', from Raisin' Hell. A lot of people have been sending hip-hop suggestions. I just need to do
Maybe this is just a 1986 show now. I'm changing trajectories here. All right. I'm going to stop talking so I can get to some more music. We're going to start the next set off with Meekins from their album, The Edge of the World. We're going to listen to Hello, Cruel World. 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I'm Robin. It's 1986. Here's the Meekins.

You are listening to Something Else on WPRB 103.3 FM in Princeton, New Jersey. Ooh. All right, we're coming to the end of 1986 for today. We'll go over what we listened to, and then I'll leave you with a few more goodies. We just listened to Shop Assistants from their only album, their self-titled album, and that track was What a Way to Die. They're another artist that were featured on C86, but I forget what song was on the C86. It's Up to You. I think it was It's Up to You. Which is another great song. Before that, the Bangles from their second album, Different Light, we listened to Walk Like an Egyptian. Of course, had to. That was another one that I said was on Rockets 86, the tape that my mom had when I was a kid. I think I did like a dance routine for that song when I was in elementary school. Before that, the Smiths from The Queen is Dead, Big Mouth Strikes Again. Do you think he really knew how Joan of Arc felt? I don't know. Before that, R.E.M. from their fourth album, Life's Rich Pageant, that came out on IRS. We listened to Swan H., which it's kind of a political song, if you ask me. And we started off with Meekin's Hello Cruel World from The Edge of the World. All right, Charlie the Tuna is up next. Always a good time with Charlie the Tuna. Just gonna let you know something before I go into our last two tracks. We are going to listen to this Mortal Coil and Felt. But before we do that, WPRB wants you to know about the Public Media Bridge Fund. 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All right. Thank you so much for joining me on this exploration of 1986. I'm sure eventually there will be a part two, but for now, this is the first part. We're going to listen to This Mortal Coil, Meniscus, off of course, their 1986 release, Filigree and Shadow. And then we are going to listen to some Felt to round us out from the 17th century, which used to be named Let the Snakes Crinkle Their Heads to Death. We're going to listen to Viking Dress, which is a nice little soundtracky tune. I look forward to seeing you all next week. And without further ado, let's listen to some This Mortal Coil. This has been fun. Charlie the Tune is up next.

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All right. Troy the Tuna here. How's everyone doing today? Was that as good for you as it was for me? I really enjoyed that last set. You're listening to WPRB 103.3 megahertz on your FM dial. I'm Charlie the Tuna. I'm here until 6 p.m. when music you can't hear on the radio takes over. That was Can. A new release of an old live show from Arles 1975. A classic one. We heard tracks Svi and Dry. Great stuff. But I don't need to tell you that. You heard it yourself. Before that, we had John Hassel. He's got a new release called Music is Invisible, Pentamento Volume 3. That track was called Blue Baya. I don't think that's out yet, but it's coming out soon. And that was, he died a few years ago. So that's a posthumous release of his last ever concert in London in May 2015 with, as a trio, with Rick Cox and John Van Sigorn. And I think they took the tracks and kind of reworked it to make that lovely piece of music. Before that, we heard four pieces of music from Frippinino, also from a live show. I didn't realize it until just now. That was a completely live set. That was for live in Paris, 1975, May 28th. We heard Wind on Water. That was what we started with. Then A Near Find in Riprop, A Fearful Proper Din, and A Park Psy Inferno. Could have listened to that all day. It's a perfect day for that. All right. As I said, you're listening to WPRB 103.3 FM, or maybe you're streaming off of WPRB.com, where you can see the playlist of all the things I'm playing. 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And you'll feel good about it too every time you tune in to this fantastic radio station that I am proud to be part of. All right, we're gonna go traveling now. And we're gonna start in Bogota, Colombia, with a duo called Chupame El Dedo, which I believe translates into Suck My Finger. They have a new single from an upcoming album, Nos Vemos El Próximo Año. Check it out. It's pretty happening.

I'm not going to be able to do it.

All right. Charlie the Tuna back with you. Rainy Sunday on WPRB 103.3 FM. That was a whole mess of stuff we heard there. Should I tell it to you backwards or forwards? I never know what to do. I'll start at the top, is what I'll do. We started with Chupame el Dedo doing Nos Vemos el Próximo Año. That's a single off their upcoming album. They are a duo from Bogota, Colombia. We followed that up with the Empanadas Illegales, are from Vancouver, I believe. Go figure. That song was called La Marcha de los Nenes. That's also from a new album, Laboratorio Tropical. After that, we heard Indio da Cuica in his song Menero from the album Zing Zing. He's from Rio. I love that song. That's one of those grooves you can just listen to all day long. And then after that, I played six different artists from this label from Uganda. The label's called Naige Naige Tapes. I think that's how you pronounce it. N-Y-E-G-E, N-Y-E-G-E Tapes. They are awesome, and they have a wealth of stuff on there. We started with L.A. Hop and Titi Barcota. They did the song Bane Ane. That's from last year, from 2025. The one guy's from Peru, L.A. Hop. And the other guy is from the Congo. It's a duo. After that, we heard Jay Mita doing Kuanana. That's the thing that sounded like the Demented video game music. That's new. After that, we heard DJ Jeff the Lastborn doing Kadoti Season 2 from the Kadoti Season album. Also new. All this stuff is new. Following that, we heard DJ Jeff. He's from Uganda. And then we heard Siracolo 7, who is a producer and DJ from Limpopo, which, if you don't know, is the northernmost province in South Africa. He did Magaboko from the Maramfa Music Pro. After that, we heard Takak Takak. They're a duo. One guy from Indonesia, another guy from Japan. The Japan guy's based in Berlin, and the Indonesian guy's based in Lithuania. I guess they do that stuff online. We heard Nimbal from the album Abu. And then wrapping up the Naega Naega Tapes mini set, we heard Kanakt, Kanakt, all capital letters, K-I-N-A-C-T, doing Gengai. And they're an art collective from Kinshasa, which, as you might know, is the capital of the Democratic Republic of Congo. After that, we heard Aiko Sheri, who is actually Marie Morlot. She's from France, based in London. Solo artist, she did We Smoke That Peace Pipe. And then we heard Sans Toi from Annie Doll and Mary Clock, another duo. Andy Dahl is from Berlin. Marie Clock is from France. And they recorded that in Istanbul. Their album, also new, is called Maniveles. And we ended up that set with some brothers who go by the name of Humanos Gutierrez. They did Alma Mia from the album Los Ojos del Cóndor on the Easy Eye Sound label. And that was a lot of stuff right there. Did you get all that? All right. Charlie the Tuna, I'm here until 6, when John Weingart and Music You Can't Hear on the Radio takes over. It's currently
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All right. Enough foreigners. Let's get back to some American music. I don't think there's been a single... John Hassell. He's the only American on the show so far. Well, it's going to be all Americans from here on out. Trust me. And we're going to start with a new release from Andre Simone, who you may know as the original bass player from Prince's Revolution. He's got a new album called The Resurrection of Funk. And we're going to listen to his stuff, and then we're going to follow that up with a bunch of Prince-related stuff, because Prince is cool, and it's a good day to listen to some Prince-type stuff, right? All right, here we go.

0: Jesse. 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Say Tootsie Roll.
1: Tootsie Roll.
0: That's right. That's right. Wow. So exciting. Sing it. Say
1: Tootsie Roll. 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
0: Roll. Yeah, keep it in the pocket. If you can't clap on the one, then don't clap at all. So exciting. 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
0: 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Say,
1: Tootsie Roll.
0: Nah, that's it. We got to go.
1: Hey, man, we still want to be sitting, man.
0: No, we supposed to be eating dinner. Nah, I got to go. That's it. Let's go.

All right. Charlie the Tuna back with you. That's gonna do it pretty much for me today. But fret not, I'll be back next Sunday, 3 to 6, like every Sunday. 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Where you can see the playlist, join the chat, or give us money. Or all of the above. All right, let's go over what we just heard there. That was a Prince-centric set. We ended with Mavis Staples, title track of Time Waits for No One, written and performed entirely by Prince for the most part, with the exception of the vocals by Mavis. Before that, we had Alphabet Street by Prince and the extended This Is Not Music, This Is a Trip portion. That's off the Alphabet Street 12-inch, 1988. I got that on one of those little 3-inch CDs. They're so cute. Before that, Shaka Khan. I Feel For You, written by Prince. That was on his first album, but that was on her album, I Feel For You, 1984. Featuring Stevie Wonder, of course, on the harp, Melly Mel on the rap, and Shaka Khan on the vocals. Vanity 6, before that, Do It Nasty Girl, off of the Vanity 6 album, 1982, produced by Prince, who played most of the instruments, probably. The Time before that, Chocolate, off of the Pandemonium album, 1990. Sheila E., previous to that, A Love Bizarre, 12-inch, extended mix, written and performed mostly by Prince. And we started that set with Andre Simone and his new track, The Revolutions on Yo in Onet, from his new album, The Resurrection of Funk, on Blind Tango Records. All right. Well, I hope you all had fun today. I did. And there's more fun to be had next week. Actually, there's more fun to be happening momentarily. Stick around, because we got music you can't hear on the radio coming up right after the break. Hey, you all who did not but knew of the I Show at the Warehouse on Watts the other night, you blew it if you didn't go. It was off the hook. Completely off the hook. There, you've been reprimanded. If you knew about it, anything that guy does, if you know about it and don't go, you should be ashamed of yourself. I was there with my bro, and we had a great time because it was killing. Okay, I'm going to transition into John's show with some fiddle music. This is a new record from AJ Shubas. He's a fiddler from Minneapolis, I think. He's got a new record called Rough and Rowdy. That guy can fiddle up a storm. Check it out.

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6: 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You don't get nothing over it but some guy talking about coughing, some fella selling insurance, and another is selling soap. And you only get music over a radio occasionally. You never get it like this.

They were made for these times. Those are the Klezmatics, opening up music you can't hear on the radio on this particular evening. I'm John Weingart. Thanks so much for turning on your radio or perhaps your other listening device, computer, for to join me listening to some music that I hope we will both enjoy. The Klezmatics, opening up the program. We were made for these times. And perhaps we were. Meanwhile, Doc Watson, great guitarist, whose playing and singing was beloved by many for many years. Here he is playing with his son Merle Watson, Doc and Merle Watson.

songs about Doc Watson there. That was Cy Kahn to hear Doc Watson play. Name of that. And Ed Snodderly, a new album from him. His song about Doc Watson as well. We're going to hear more of Doc Watson's music. We heard Doc's guitar before those two songs. And here he is, If I Needed You. Of course, Doc Watson passed away many years ago now, but he left behind so much great music, and there's no particular reason to hear it this evening as opposed to any other evening, but on the other hand, why not?

I don't know of anybody that's recorded this tune exactly like I do it. Sort of my own arrangement on it, if you can call it an arrangement. It's St. Louis Blues.

0: If Johnny Harrell has a guitar handy, I'd like for him to come up here and hit me play one. Do you want to stand up or sit?
1: I'll sit. There's a chair.
2: Get into my folk suit here.
0: Was easily remedied. This tune is Sing Song Kitty. I'm gonna let Johnny wind this now.
2: No, I don't touch the guitar on this. Just back up.

Doc Watson from an album called Dockabilly, playing some of the rockabilly songs that he sang when he was starting out before he was a national and international star. Doc Watson, Bird Dog. And before that, we heard a couple of things. Doc Watson came to New York City and played at Gertie's Folk City at the start of his career in the early 1960s. And we heard him there playing a couple of songs from that show, including he introduces John Harold from the not the audience, but from the stage, and John Harold played guitar with him on that word teaser song he did there. And we're going to hear some more things from him a little bit later in the program, I think. But this is music you can't hear on the radio. It's Doc Watson. Here is Jerry Jeff Walker.

nothing. He told us stories till dawn. Said, come on, get your bag, boy. Come with me, sun's up. Time to roll. No, there ain't no better time than early in the morning. We out walking the road. Get a hold of another day beginning. Instead of just rushing on by, we'll be like some Mr. Independent, son.

days later, old Stoney was a bullshitter, no doubt about it. Guess it's just the way he told things that made you never want to doubt him. He kept you going.

That's David Maloney, his song written after reading Keith Richards' book about the Rolling Stones, Me and the Stones, the name of that, from one of David Maloney's final albums a couple of years back. And before Me and the Stones, we heard Throw the Stone. That's Tom Jutts, who performs and writes with Peter Cooper and Eric Brace. This is one of his own albums, Tom Jutts, and Jerry Jeff Walker with Stoney before that. Me and the Stones, Throw the Stone, and Stoney. That's what we heard there. We're going to hear a little bit more sort of connected, substantively title-connected songs in just a moment. This is Sun Stone, performer, writer, has among other songs this one called Two Birds to Kill a Stone.

That's Joe Cruxton, his beautiful song, Bird by Bird. It's way back. I'll be here again, but I'll be gone. Joe Cruxton, Bird by Bird, based on the book by Annie Lamott of the same name. Stone by Stone before Bird by Bird. That was Tret Fury and her song. And we got Stones and Birds together in the song that came right before that. Sun Stone is his name. Two Birds to Kill a Stone is the title of his album, one of his albums. Sun Stone, Two Birds to Kill a Stone, Tret Fury, Stone by Stone, and Joe Cruxton, Bird by Bird. This is music you can't hear on the radio. I'm John Weingart, here with this program from 6 p.m. to 8 p.m. most Sunday evenings. Thank you very much for listening. I hope you enjoy what you are hearing. This is WPRB. Princeton, New Jersey, 103.3 FM, and on the internet at WPRB.com. Well, we're bouncing around this evening with songs from recent times and some from the 70s and 60s. Here's one that goes back a ways. This is Dave Van Ronk, the late Dave Van Ronk, and a song written by Leonard Cohen.

on the wire, like a drunken midnight choir. I have tried in my way to be free, like a worm on the hook, like a knight in an old-fashioned book. I have saved all my ribbons for thee. If I've been unkind, I hope you will let it pass by.

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I have torn everything that reached out for me.

I will make it all up to thee. A cripple leaning on his crutch.

The Neville brothers, and Like a Bird, On a Wire. And Dave Van Ronk sang that song. Before that, and in between, a different song of the same title by a singer-songwriter named Ellis Delaney, Bird on a Wire. Well, here are some more birds, not necessarily on wires. This is the Charles River Valley Boys from Boston, Massachusetts, Cambridge, Massachusetts, Waltham, Massachusetts. They did not write this song, but they were the first bluegrass band to sing it.

two Boston area bluegrass bands. The first one, the Charles River Valley Boys from the late 1960s, and the one we just heard, Della May from Modern Times, their album called Magic Accident, and that song was Little Bird, Della May. And leave the East Coast for some bluegrass from the West Coast from the 1960s, the Kentucky Colonels.

That's Willie Watson. He was in the Old Crow Medicine Show, I believe, years ago. Willie Watson and the Cuckoo Bird. And before that, Jason Carter and the Grateful Dead's Bird Song. This is music you can't hear on the radio. This is Ann Hills, her song, We Become Birds.

they fly off into the sunset. That's Ann Hill's We Become Birds. I'm going to go now to 1927. This is Cliff Edwards, also known as Ukulele Ike, the voice of Jiminy Cricket, and a fine singer. And I don't know if he wrote these songs or collected them, but here he is, Cliff Edwards, 1927.

0: That's Loudon Wainwright, and he's out from his album called I'd Rather Lead a Band. We heard two songs from that, and one of those same songs we heard done by Cliff Edwards before that, Ukulele Ike. Well, we have time for just a little bit more here on Music You Can't Hear on the radio this evening. Ken and Brad Kolodner are a father and son team from Maryland, and they've put out some wonderful albums. And here's some excerpts from one of the more recent ones.
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Well, we're just about out of time here. A few more notes from Doc Watson, and I'll say goodnight. I'm John Weingart. This has been Music You Can't Hear on the Radio, heard on WPRB on Sundays from 6 to 8 p.m. Thanks so much for listening.

0: Why is it so difficult for so many people to listen? Why do they start talking when there's something to hear? Do they have their ears not on the sides of their heads, but situated inside their mouths, so that when they hear something, their first impulse is to start talking? The situation should be more normal, don't you think? Why don't they keep their mouths shut and their ears open? Are they stupid?
1: WPRB, Princeton.

Bidaka. Bidaka, bidaka, bidaka ya.